You say you only ever wanted love, as my hand falls from your face.

0: is going down tonight. 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You like that too, don't you?
1: Well, it's not to like.

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And somehow now I have the keys to your apartment. I guess the best mistakes still can't be undone. I just hope that when you think of me, you don't think of me as one.

0: 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This is gonna be huge. This is gonna be fucking huge.
1: Turn this one.

0: la mejor manera de disfrutar tu día. Estás escuchando Teleangol Radio.
1: Daddy?
2: Yeah.
1: Get
2: by here and
1: come eat!
2: I'm so tired.
1: Just come eat!
2: Lena, I'll be in there a minute, I promise. Stop.
1: Well, then wake up!
2: Shut the door.

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I'm an astronaut. I blasted off the planet, rocked the cause catastrophe, and it matters more because I had it. Now I had a thought about wreaking havoc on an opposition. Kind of shocking, they want a static with precision. I'm automatic quarterback. I ain't talking second packet. Pack it up, I don't panic. Batter up, who the best?

0: signed up.
1: It's out, it's out, it's a win for Bob!
2: Martin would like to check the mark, but apparently the referee has made his call.
1: Wait a second, it seems another player is coming to Sunveg's rescue. It's Novak Djokovic. Now this is truly unbelievable. Now the referee will give his verdict.
2: It's in.
1: Game is on again.

0: Bonus.
1: Apparently he has something else in mind, Nelson. Oh no, Solveig's giving